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I refuse to let this go, because my soul is breaking. 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My heart is just so jaded, I refuse to let it show.

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0: Isotopes fans, it's our final week of the season. 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
3: 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I'm Jack Hanna. 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

Always good for some Tool on a Wednesday night. Yeah, man, I'm always good for that. It's Loudwire Nights. My name is Chuck. Thank you so much for letting me hang with you. And it's been a hell of a Wednesday, man, with the news of Metallica bringing the M72 tour back to the States in 2027. I cannot wait for that. So in celebration of that, we'll close things out with a special nightcap tonight. And in the meantime, if you need any details on that tour, you know, like the cities, the ticket information, the dates, so you can start planning your road trip if need be, we've got you covered at loudwire.com. Right now, it's the latest from Papa Roach with Hanuman Kind. This one is called See You in Hell. It's Loudwire Nights.

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0: GNR, it's Loudwire Nights. My name is Chuck. Thank you so much for letting me hang with you, man. The number here is 844-205-LOUD, 844-205-5683. Anything you need, just hit me up. I'm going to take a quick break. When I get back, we've got new music from Motionless in White.
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1: Coming up in two songs, we'll hear that new one from Dead Poets Society. 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

0: Tim Montana and Bring Me Down. It's Loudwire Nights. You'll find that on his latest studio album, The Entire State of Tim Montana. I think that's one of my favorites of 2026, man. And if you haven't spent time with it, let me encourage you to spend some time with it. I'm going to take a quick break when I get back. We've got your nightcap ready to go as we celebrate Mighty Metallica.
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10: the Whale. 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
10: 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The Cannes. Well, Cannes. 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
5: I've been talking about it all night. I'm going to keep talking about it for a while because we got some big news today, man. Metallica are bringing the M72 tour back to the States in 2027. I cannot wait for it, man. 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But in anticipation of these shows coming in 2027, I figured we got to close the nightcap out tonight with some Metallica. So let's go to 72 Seasons, the album that the tour is named after. And let's go to one of the best songs on 72 Seasons. How's that sound, man? Cheers to you. I'll see you tomorrow night. This one is Screaming Suicide. Let's go, man. It's Loudwire Nights.

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Wanna be my girl. It's a 1, 2, 3, take my hand and come with me, because you look so fine that I really wanna make you mine. I said you look so fine that I really wanna make you mine. 4, 5, 6, come on and get your kicks. Now you don't.

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It's 1, 2, 3, take my hand and come with me, because you look so fine that I really wanna make you mine. I said you look so fine that I really wanna make you mine. 4, 5, 6, come on and get your kicks. Now you don't need

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Good morning, good morning. Lots to talk about on this Thursday morning. Stained event, Chi-Town, and Creature in the Black Night, that and much, much more. Coming up on this Thursday morning, getting you started off with From Ashes to New.

0: Stained and Dorothy. I'm Roker. Welcome to Thursday. You got a great day ahead of you. I've got some great music ahead of you. Stone Sour, Ninth Key. But before I get to all of that, I'm going to get to Stone Temple Pilots.
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0: Five Finger Death Punch currently out on tour. They're in the LBC tomorrow night, Vegas on Saturday, Hailstorm before that. And Stone Temple Pilots started us off with Sex Type Thing. 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

0: There's Ninth Key. Happy feels like you'll be able to catch Ninth Key live in cities such as Atlanta, Chicago, Minneapolis, Denver, and L.A. starting this November as they head out on their debut headlining tour. It's Roker. 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
1: The baby boomers have spoken when it comes to their favorite restaurant. And I'm curious if you guys can guess what it is. So they did a survey of 7,500 adults, all age 65 plus, and they said, what is your top casual dining choice?
2: Casual. So we're talking about like middle-class dining.
1: Like a sit-down restaurant,
3: and
1: but
3: boomers,
1: not...
3: And you're asking the boomers want, like what the boomers
1: want.
3: Answer
1: yes.
3: is?
1: Yes.
2: Okay, but a sit-down restaurant is everything. So like middle-class dining.
1: Yes.
2: Okay.
1: Yeah.
3: Like a Chili's.
1: Yeah, that would be a good example, but that's not
2: for
1: it.
2: For boomers, what do you think, Mahoney?
3: Chili's probably would have been my guess.
2: Really? I would have thought that was more of a millennial thing.
3: Denny's?
1: Gen Z was Chili's.
2: They also
1: asked Gen Z and all the different generations what their favorite was, but Chili's number one with Gen Z.
2: Because it's a great value.
1: Mm-hmm.
3: And good food.
2: Yeah. I would say Olive Garden.
1: When you're there... Your family.
2: Am I right?
1: You're exactly right.
2: I'm
1: shocked that you didn't get that, Mahoney, because you are such an Olive Garden fan and you are an old soul.
3: I do takeout from Olive Garden. And
1: I see.
3: I just do the breadsticks. That's all I want. You know, when I learned that they have an app and then you can just order breadsticks on the app and go pick them up and they'll bring them out to your car. I don't think of Olive Garden as going in. I haven't eaten inside of an Olive Garden.
2: You think of it going in as a literal restaurant, dude.
3: I get everything that I need. I get the Alfredo sauce and a boat, and I get 12, breadsticks, and I'm set.
2: But you're missing out, because whenever you go in, you just get Alfredo refills, but also you get, like, the triple saucer. So you get that, and then the marinara.
1: Yeah, but the last time Mahoney went and got a dozen breadsticks from Olive Garden with the Alfredo boat, he ate them all, and I do feel like he would feel ashamed if they saw him consuming all dozen of those breadsticks.
2: Hell no, what do you mean? There is no shame in the breadstick game when you're in Olive Garden. You're family.
3: But
2: there's no judgment there.
3: When I pass out, you know, at the table and I wasn't even drinking.
1: He has to be resuscitated.
2: Like, all I'm here for is the bread. Bring more bread.
1: Bring more bread in the paddles.
2: Is there a way that I cannot get salad and only bread?
1: The other top choices amongst the boomers, Texas Roadhouse.
3: Hell yeah.
1: With a very strong. Applebee's was up there as well.
3: Okay. Interesting.
1: Cracker Barrel. And then rounding out the top of the list here, Outback Steakhouse.
2: I can totally see the top four. I'm curious, does it show on here, millennials? Or are we just ignored again?
1: No, it's just ignored
2: and
1: the
2: Gen
1: millennials
2: X,
1: and Gen X.
2: Gen X is
1: totally
2: also ignored.
1: It had Gen Z as Chili's, and then it was
2: everybody's
1: the
2: obsessed with Gen Z and boomers, and just Gen X is the forgotten generation, and millennials were the first ones that were hated on, great. Okay, so we're just...
1: that's why Gen X is okay with being forgotten, because we see all the hate millennials.
2: Because you guys created the hate!
1: That's right, you're like, look at them, they're worse!
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1: Every day in Audrey's DMs, there is some dude who sometimes the message is so egregious she has to share it with us. 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
1: I'll whoop your ass, tetherball.
20: No, you won't.
1: I've whooped your ass at literally
20: everything. Well, since we have a new business daddy now, we were supposed to have a tetherball match that was for charity, and
1: the former business daddy's legal department was like, no, tetherball is too dangerous. It's on every playground in America. What are you talking about?
20: 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Am I going to be too close to the pole? Dave gets a ringer wraps around my neck, and then all of a sudden I'm very aroused.
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2: A 70-year-old man out of Wisconsin has found himself in trouble facing misdemeanor charges. He was hanging out on August 29th at the Treasure Island Resort and Casino in Minnesota, and there was a server that was walking around, you know, taking orders for cocktails and drinks.
3: As they do.
2: And the 70-year-old guy ordered himself a Pepsi.
3: Oh, okay.
2: The server did comment that he appeared to be staring directly at her breasts when he was ordering his Pepsi.
3: Uh-huh.
2: And then he made things worse for himself when she came over with the Pepsi. And again, it's a casino. Drinks were on the house. Handed him his Pepsi. He took his crisp $1 bill and placed it onto her boobies.
4: Ah. Nice solid, not solid spot.
2: I mean, just right on the old knockers.
3: That's not how that works in casinos.
2: Yeah, that's not how you appropriately tip.
3: Any place besides
4: how
3: a
4: did
3: strip
4: she,
3: club.
4: Hang on. I've got a question.
2: Yeah.
4: How did that happen? Because if this is a casino, they have certain outfits that they need to wear. But, I mean, most of them are, like, clothed. It's not like bottle girls where they're wearing lingerie.
2: No, it varies. Depending on the... I've never been to Treasure Island Resort and Casino in Minnesota, but I mean,
4: I'm going to assume it's probably not lingerie. We're not talking about like Fremont Street.
2: Plenty of the servers though, like cleavage, very much exposed.
4: Yeah, but not under cleavage.
3: He's on top though.
2: No, he put it on top.
4: Oh, I thought you said underneath. I was like, how did he get access to the underboob?
2: Right on.
4: Got it.
2: Place it right up.
4: Makes way more sense.
2: Like a little blanket for the boobies.
4: Okay.
2: Yeah. Now. I'm not saying that I have a price for absolutely everything. I would be offended if somebody placed a $1 bill on my boobs, but if it was $100, I'd be okay with it.
4: Certainly.
2: Yeah. So that was his mistake. So
4: I mean, Jeffrey, at minimum.
2: 70-year-old Jeffrey, the problem is not that you placed a dollar on her boobs.
4: It was too little.
2: It was a $1 bill. That
4: for,
2: was your
4: for
2: problem.
4: Two? For two boobs?
2: That's only 50 cents a knocker.
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1: The Super Stupid Spelling Bee.
2: So we try to spell words at an elementary school level and we fail. And the reason why I love this game so much is because Mahoney genuinely hates it so much. Cindy called in first, and she chose you, Audrey, so you're representing her today. Anthony called in second, and he chose me, and then Jenny called in third and got stuck with Mahoney.
3: So, I think Mahoney doesn't like it because he doesn't get picked.
2: That's always what Mahoney
4: says. No, I don't. I can't spell. I had a PC in my house in 1985. We had Word Perfect with spell check. I never
5: Rich
4: needed
5: kid.
4: To learn. No, my dad just worked in IT.
3: But, I mean, you're an avid reader. You're an avid reader.
4: Yeah, I can read just fine. Spelling's not my thing.
2: Not his thing. Okay, Ross, what level words are we spelling today?
5: Well, Dave, let's be honest. I mean, you guys are really spelling at a fourth grade level.
2: Mm-hmm.
5: I went and looked at the fourth grade words, and they were just too easy. So I had to, crank up the difficulty level a little bit and take it back to sixth grade for you guys.
2: Sixth grade, okay.
3: Mm-hmm. Yeah. Wonderful.
2: And did I win last time?
5: You did win last time,
2: okay,
5: yeah.
2: So I'll go first.
5: All right, Dave, your first word is persuade.
2: P-E-R-S-U-A-D-E.
5: That is correct.
3: Great job.
2: Persuade.
5: Audrey, your second? Your first word is arithmetic.
2: Bye.
3: You're so annoying for that. You gave him persuade, and then you gave me arithmetic. Arithmetic. Is that a Y?
5: It is not.
2: It is not.
3: A-R-I-T-H. Arith. M.
2: Oh, she got lost.
3: Is it an A there feels too, like that's like my Southern coming out. Arithmetic. Is it M-E? Arithmetic. Oh, whatever. A-M. Oh, God. A-T-I-C. I don't know. I forfeit.
5: That is incorrect.
3: Yeah, no duh.
5: Mahoney.
3: How do you spell it?
5: It's A-R-I-T-H-M-E-T-I-C.
4: That's way too hard.
2: You want to apologize to Cindy? She picked you first.
3: Wait, no. Mahoney's so good at it.
2: Well, but I got it right, so you're out definitely.
3: Oh, sorry, girlfriend. That was absolutely collusion against me. I think that Bossy Rossi really wants to keep his job and
4: he
3: is just
4: women.
3: Giving Dave really easy
4: hates
3: words.
4: Women. He hates Cindy. He hates you, Audrey.
3: He does. He hates women.
4: Misogynistic son of a bitch.
3: And this just goes to show how women are treated on this show and the guy who's got the board over there. I just can't believe they just gave him just
4: collusion.
3: A layup like that. That is absolute collusion. Maybe next time we'll get the victory soon for you, Cindy.
5: I deny all allegations and also...
3: Right, you gave him persuade. Of course he's going
5: to
3: win.
5: Persuade is not an easy word to spell.
3: It's easier than arithmetic.
4: Max,
2: quiet woman.
3: I will not be silenced.
5: All right, Mahoney. Your first word is calendar.
2: Oh,
3: and
2: easy.
3: You gave him calendar?
2: Easy.
3: Oh my God. Mahoney, if you don't get this...
4: What kind of calendar?
3: Mad.
4: Are we talking the kind you drain pasta with?
3: That's
5: a colander.
3: Bro.
4: No. Same thing.
2: No, it's not.
3: A colander or a calendar.
4: You say it the same.
3: No, you don't.
2: No, you don't.
4: Yeah, you do. So what are we talking about?
5: Calendar. Dates on it.
4: Calendar. C-A-L-E-N-D-A-R.
5: That is correct.
2: Look at you.
5: My man.
2: Look at you making
3: this a round
2: number two. I was going
3: to be so mad if I got arithmetic in. Okay, whatever. All right. Good luck, men.
5: All right, Dave. Thank you. Your second word is rehearse.
2: R-E-H-E-A-R-S-E.
5: That is correct.
3: He owns a production company. Of course you're going to get that word correct. Okay, Mahoney, I'm so upset right now.
4: I don't want to be playing this, so me too.
5: All right, Mahoney.
2: No, we're doing me too now. Okay.
4: Mm-hmm.
5: Your second word is spaghetti.
2: Easy for Mahoney.
4: S-P-A-G-G-E-T-T-I.
2: What?
3: Did you
5: absolutely
3: have a
5: not.
2: T-I? Wait. What? No, I'm a
3: Where's
2: fit.
3: The H?
2: Where's the H in
4: did
2: there?
4: Did I say H?
3: No.
2: And you did a double G.
3: You said G-G.
4: Aren't there two G's?
2: Yeah.
4: No. Spaghetti, not a double G.
3: No. Two what T's?
5: Audrey, just for, reference sake, your second word was going to be descendant.
3: I would have gotten that, too.
2: You want to apologize to Jenny?
4: No, she didn't pick me. I apologize to everybody else listening. Play this dumbass game.
3: No, I feel like you should apologize to Spaghetti. You're a fake fan.
4: Apologize to all Spaghetti.
3: You don't like Spaghetti?
4: I'm not a Spaghetti fan.
3: What kind of boring only child eater are you? I feel like that's like
4: Spaghetti. I'm an Alfredo guy.
2: Oh, my God.
5: So
2: all right.
5: Dave's the champion.
3: Noodle. Noodles with spaghetti noodles.
5: Yep. Dave's the champion. Our plan worked, Dave.
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14: Closures continue on I-25 this morning. The northbound Furnace Road is closed between Montgomery Boulevard and Jefferson Street until 6 a.m. this morning. Also affecting the southbound I-25 off-ramps at Montaño and Comanche Road. Other than that, Albuquerque Metro currently free from new accidents.
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3: If I got my fat ass got cremated, I need a big ass urn.
4: Yeah.
3: I need like a Home Depot orange bucket.
4: You can't be stuffing you in like a little cookie jar.
3: Nah, man, I want some space spread out.
4: Some rug room.
3: Mm-hmm.
4: You want the Spirit Airlines
3: big
4: exit
3: front
4: row
3: seat of urns.
1: Dave and Mahoney.
3: If I see somebody naked walking down the side of the road, I know they're probably going through something, but I'm not qualified to like help anybody in that manic situation.
5: You're just gonna keep driving.
3: Maybe get a little honk.
5: Thinking about ya.
1: Dave at Mahoney.
5: Mahoney taking up for the furry community.
4: I thought it was a kink, and apparently
3: no,
4: it's
3: man,
4: not.
3: It's just there's a spectrum inside every community.
4: Correct, there is like, a spectrum.
2: This is Dave and Mahoney.
5: Hello, friends, and thank you for joining us on this Thursday. Got some good news and some bad news to kick things off today. What would you like first there, Mahoney?
3: Dave, why don't we start today's show? Was some bad news.
5: Yeah, this poor 13-year-old boy was just out for a swim, and all of a sudden, next thing you know, he gets attacked.
4: By what?
5: And maybe his parents hadn't had that conversation with him yet, but...
4: The birds and the bees?
5: It was a rabid beaver.
3: Oh, no.
4: Yep.
3: Man. Oh, no. We've talked about this. Beavers, real sons of bitches.
5: This beaver was going nuts, so it bit him on the chest as well as the right hand, and was reportedly clinging onto him while shaking its head.
3: Do we know how old this kid was?
5: 13 years old.
3: So still pretty young.
5: From Maryland. His name is Dominic. He managed to fight the animal off, but suffered nerve damage that required 3 surgeries at Johns Hopkins Hospital.
3: We were just talking about the size of beavers. What was that, last week, the week before that?
4: We were talking about the size of otters, which still blows my mind. But, I mean, now I'm curious, how big can a beaver get?
3: Let me do some Googling on
4: it. It has nothing to do with the amount of partners that beaver has had.
5: So... This is not the first time that this beaver has gone rogue. A 19-year-old fisherman was also attacked. They think it was probably a different rabid beaver, but I don't know why all the beavers are rabid in the area. 10-year-old girl also attacked by a beaver a couple of days later. So the Maryland Department of Natural Resources has responded by dismantling a beaver lodge.
3: So
5: took his dam down. Took a lot of work.
4: Well, that's the meanest thing I've ever heard. I mean, that little girl had no business being over there. I mean, what is she doing? Beavers don't look friendly.
5: Well, I mean, she wasn't, like, in the actual beaver lodge. I would dare to say,
4: kids are pretty dumb, man. I think you're taking up for a weird stance here. Hey, Mr. Beaver.
5: No, they're not approaching it. Like, the beaver was rabid,
3: and it can't attack this
4: poor kid. Beavers move slowly, do they? No, they don't.
3: Beavers have a top speed of 25 miles per hour.
5: 25 miles per hour?
3: They weigh between 35 and 65 pounds, between 3 and 4 feet long. The largest beaver on record.
5: A 4-foot-long, 65-pound, 25-mile-per-hour beaver?
3: But the average, the biggest beaver ever on record was 110 pounds.
5: 110?
4: I mean, I feel like we're really exaggerating this. 25 miles an hour?
5: Yeah, man.
4: That's like cheetah.
3: Cheetahs run 70 miles an hour.
4: But that's a cheetah walk.
5: I mean, that's faster than any of us could ever imagine sprinting.
3: Okay, I was making that up.
4: I knew you
5: what?
4: Were.
5: Okay.
3: Kilometers. Kilometers.
4: Okay, guys, I was like, there is just
3: On average.
5: How fast can they swim?
3: Do you have that? Like dolphins. They're very, they're very
4: I don't
3: fast.
4: Believe you on that either, man. They're not swimming like dolphins. You know, because they can walk, miles an hour. Like, they absolutely cannot.
3: Top speed.
5: Can they do tricks like dolphins? Can you have like a beaver show at SeaWorld?
3: Oh. So they can swim about 6 miles an hour too, which is, that's pretty fast.
4: I mean, no.
3: You think you can swim 6 miles an hour?
4: I think you can walk 6 miles an hour.
3: Walking speed's just under 4.
4: Yours? You're a relaxed guy.
3: No, a brisk walk is 4 miles an hour.
4: It's like a walk.
5: You're not walking at 6 miles per hour.
3: That's a run.
5: You're not walking.
3: That's a 10-minute jog. Yeah, you're jogging.
5: Yes, you're jogging.
4: Okay.
5: So you can out-jog a beaver, but I'm saying...
3: If you have the endurance to...
5: I don't think I could swim 6 miles an hour.
3: Hell no,
5: that would be fast.
4: Well, no, certainly not. Yeah. But this child was not in the water, was she?
5: Well, so there was 3 of them, Audrey. Were you listening? There was 3 different people
4: all
5: attacked.
4: All 3 stupid.
5: So the 13-year-old boy was out for a swim when he got attacked.
4: Oh, so this was his fault.
5: Wow, you victim blame.
6: So, also, yeah, did you know...
5: That's somebody who's never had a bad beaver before.
6: I got more beaver facts here that are going to blow your mind. Beavers have underwater vision. They have a transparent third eyelid that works as built-in goggles.
5: That's what? Cool. That is cool as hell.
6: How did we not know this? Yes.
5: That's so awesome.
4: That is cool.
6: See, yeah, like these things are killing machines.
4: Wait, hold on. I'm pro beaver. I like beavers.
6: Doesn't sound like it.
4: Wait, no. I'm literally taking up for the beavers here, and I'm shaming the children, so you're not listening. I'm literally saying, I'm pro beaver. That is awesome. Kick more kids' ass. What are we doing here? I'm mad that they took down this beaver's dam down. It like took him so long.
5: Built his little lodge.
4: For his home.
6: He didn't have the proper permits.
5: Yeah.
6: It's a bureaucracy we live in.
5: Beaverocracy.
6: Yeah. Get with the times.
4: They're just putting data center there.
5: Some good news today as well, and I actually do appreciate this. A lot of fast food chains across the country have decided no more of the goofy-ass kiosks when you walk into order.
6: Thank you.
5: Human cashiers are coming back. So
4: I like both. We don't like both.
5: I hate
6: the problem
5: kiosks.
6: The problem is people are too stupid to know how to use the kiosks, and it slows everything down.
5: Half the time they don't work right. They don't spit out the receipt that you need.
4: Well, but I like the fact that they're there for, like, kind of like at a grocery store, right? Like, if you want to be able to do something quick at a
5: self-checkout,
4: yeah. That's fine there. But don't take away people. Like, leave them there.
5: And that's what they've been doing. McDonald's is actually in the process of retraining 2 million employees worldwide. Good. To quote, make it golden. That's her
4: mission. Yeah, I do love just talking to a cashier, man. If you think that the kiosks are slowing people down, nah, it's me.
5: It's Audrey.
4: It's me. I'm talking to you about
5: you. Have
4: you
5: heard about how fast beavers can swim?
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12: Closures continue on I-25 this morning. The northbound Furniture Road is closed between Montgomery Boulevard and Jefferson Street until 6 a.m. this morning, also affecting the southbound I-25 off-ramps at Montaño and Comanche Road. Other than that, Albuquerque Metro currently free from new accidents.
13: If you see an accident, call the Traffic Tracker Hotline, 767-9167. 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

0: Steve and Mahoney.
1: She is in trouble. There is a Arizona corrections officer by the name of Yanet Dowden. Is it Yanet?
2: We're going with Yanet. It's probably like Yanet.
1: But we're going with Yanet. facing termination. Yeah, the white guy version of it.
2: Hey Yanet,
1: what's up? Arrested near the Arizona border in connection with an illegal alleged ammunition smuggling operation. So she is a U.S. citizen, and I guess she'd crossed over to the border, and they found a whole bunch of ammunition in her car. And when I say a whole bunch, apparently she was connected to a faction of a cartel, and she had 5,445 rounds of ammunition in her vehicle. And it wasn't even, like, neatly organized. Because, you know, you think about almost 5,500 rounds of ammunition.
3: A lot of ammo.
1: You're like, okay, she has a whole bunch of, like, boxes or something like that.
3: Sure. Ammo cases.
1: It was, like, under her seat. Hey, like the driver's seat.
3: Who hasn't packed for a trip last minute? That's all I'm saying.
1: I don't want to be sitting on 5,500 rounds of ammunition in case I go over a pothole or something.
3: So, but like correctional officer is like what? Like maybe like a prison or a jail or something?
1: Yeah.
3: You know, I mean, younger woman, she looks to be in her mugshot that they have there. I think my wife has those same shorts.
2: Oh, very nice.
3: It's like a little two-tier. What are those shorts called, Audrey?
2: What is it? Oh, like golf shorts? I can't really see from that angle.
1: It's about 100,000.

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8: Responders are on scene of an accident in Santa Fe. This is going westbound on St. Francis Drive between Sawmill and Zia Drive. Cerrillos Road is a closed option to avoid those delays.
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2: Mahoney, you're going to like this. Slow Horses has been greenlit for an eighth season now.
3: Hell yeah.
2: I mean, I just started, I kid you not, Slow Horses last night.
4: The first season.
2: Because
5: lock in. There's so many seasons.
2: I know. I mean, there's six that are fully on Apple TV right now. And, you know, it just keeps winning award after award after award. And Mahoney, you've been talking about how great it is. But, yeah, we got to that point last night, which I think all of us do from time to time, where you're like, ah, we're out of episodes of all of the shows that we currently are watching. What do we start now? And then I was like, what about Slow Horses? And I remember that, like, I'd started the first episode, but then we'd fallen off for whatever reason and just hadn't gone back to it. But then I rewatched that first episode last night. And I'm like, how do I not remember this? Like, this starts off
4: with a bang, literally.
2: Yeah, literal bang. But yeah, eight seasons now. And, you know.
5: Jeez, there's so many seasons. And they pop down so quick.
4: So
2: they roll them out.
4: They
2: fast.
4: Are turning these over really quick, which is one of the very impressive things, considering that the cast, you know, you've got Gary Oldman leading this cast, and Gary Oldman is absolutely amazing. My guess is they were going to greenlit a ninth season as well. There are nine main novels in the Slow Horses series, and the guy who is writing them, his name is Mick Herron. You know, they basically started in 2010, and he's turned out nine books since then. The last one coming out in 2025, so they're still ongoing. It hasn't finished. There's some companion novels there as well, but you know, like, I love the fact that they are continuing to turn these out. It's a great series that I think only gets better with time, too.
2: So Matthew Rhys, he made history at the Emmys earlier this week. He won on the same night lead actor in a comedy for Widow's Bay, even though calling Widow's Bay a comedy, you know, we've talked about
5: that.
2: It's a stretch. But he also won lead actor in a limited series for The Beast in Me on Netflix.
5: I mean, that is a great show, Mahoney. I don't know if you've seen it yet.
4: No, I haven't.
5: But because it's a limited series, it's a quick one and done. And I think both of the leading cast members in that show did an excellent job, and I think that those awards were definitely.
4: You guys like Matthew Rhys, though? You think he's really good?
2: Oh, excellent. He's fantastic. He's
4: do you great, not remember the year 2020 through 2023 when we were doing the show and you were giving me a lot of guff for talking about how amazing Matthew Rhys was as Perry Mason on HBO?
5: Oh, Perry Mason?
4: He's Perry Mason.
5: Oh, well, no, maybe I will go back and try and watch.
2: I just said I hadn't watched Perry Mason. That was it.
5: No, we did definitely used to give him.
4: Yeah.
2: Did we?
5: Yeah.
4: And he was also on.
5: Because I'm a dork.
4: And another.
5: Literally dorks watch Perry Mason.
4: He was also on The Americans, which is also another phenomenal series.
2: I really
4: like
2: The Americans, yeah.
4: So, you know, Matthew Rhys, it's kind of amazing to see him make history by winning both of those Emmys, but I'm not surprised.
2: So Ben Affleck and Kerry Washington have a new Netflix film on the way. It's called Animals. It's a new thriller directed and co-written by Ben Affleck, who also stars in it. And he plays a mayor candidate in Los Angeles whose son is kidnapped during his campaign. And Kerry Washington plays his wife, Abigail, who joins
4: terrible.
2: Try to save their son and raise the ransom
4: I
2: money.
4: I like Ben Affleck. I like Kerry Washington. Any movie that comes out on Netflix just feels trashy.
5: Yeah, but it's also going to be in theaters as well.
4: I mean, they've been doing that for a couple of their movies.
2: Oh, but it's like theaters. It's not like a huge release.
4: It just feels like this used to, like, the stuff that ends up on Netflix, and I know I'm going to date myself by saying this, it feels like movies that wouldn't have been released on theater, and these are either a direct to rental or made-for-TV movies. See, is kind of how Netflix movies feel to me.
5: I would agree, but I really like Kerry Washington.
4: Same.
5: And I really like Ben Affleck. Yeah. And I saw the trailer during the football game there the other day, whenever, mm-hmm. what was that game? I don't even remember.
2: Yeah. Yeah.
5: And they were playing those commercials for that movie, and I was like, oh, wait, that actually kind of looks pretty good.
2: Well, October the 9th is your date.
5: That's my birthday.
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3: Delays continue in Santa Fe from a crash going westbound on Highway 285 St. Francis Drive between Zia Road and Sawmill Road. Responders are still on scene. Delays are now affecting both directions of traffic. Cerrillos Road is a close option if you're trying to avoid buildups.
9: If you see an accident, call the traffic tracker hotline 767-9167. 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
10: I was in a wreck. 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

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Yes, we

0: Brody is joining us today for the Movie Quote Quiz. And Brody, we have a theme today because football is back. It's football-themed movies. Are you a big fan of football movies and or sports movies?
1: I am actually, well, I don't mind them, but I didn't realize it was sports movies until I called in.
0: Well, let's see how you do.
2: Brody, you sound like a youth. How old are you?
1: I'm 28.
2: Okay.
0: 28 years old. All right.
2: Dave, are any of these movies going to be something he might have seen?
0: There's one that came out since he's been alive.
3: We're going to help. Don't worry, Brody.
0: Right.
2: Brody, I'm rooting for you, bud.
0: The first one here is from 1999. Let's see if you can get this one.
4: Life's this game of inches. So is football. Because in either game, life or football, the margin for error is so small. I mean, one half a step too late or too early, and you don't quite make it. One half second too slow, too fast, you don't quite catch it. The inches we need are everywhere around us.
5: Hell yeah.
4: They're in every break of the game, every minute, every second. On this team, we fight for that inch. On this team, we tear ourselves and everyone else around us to pieces for that inch. We claw with our fingernails for that inch. Because we know when we add up all those inches, that's going to make the f***ing difference between winning and losing.
0: All right.
2: Got to add up those inches.
0: Do you have any idea what that is from 1999?
1: It's got to be a 90s football movie.
0: Yeah, 1999. You do have some lifelines in Mahoney and Audrey if you want to tag one of them in.
2: Don't ask me, buddy.
3: I got this one.
1: Okay, I'll do Mahoney.
3: So that is Al Pacino in
0: Inspirational Speech.
3: Any Given Sunday.
0: Nice use of the lifeline.
3: Oliver Stone directed film. Correct. And so I just Googled it.
2: What's that?
1: It's called Any Given Sunday?
0: Never even heard of it, Brody. All
3: right. Great movie. Dave, what do you think Any Given Sunday was rated on Rotten Tomatoes?
0: Oh, probably not great. Like 48%.
3: 51. Fresh. 51, which is crazy. I love that movie.
0: Yeah, I mean, it had a hell of a cast. Cameron Diaz, Dennis Quaid, Jamie Foxx, LL Cool J.
2: Oh, never seen it. Sure, it's lovely.
0: Okay. The most current one that we have on the list is this one from the year 2000.
6: I know you're tired. I know you're hurting. And I wish I could say something that was classy and inspirational. But that just wouldn't be our style. Pain heals. Chicks dig scars. Glory lasts forever.
0: Right on. A lot of breathing in that one. Very breathy actor. I don't know if that helps at all. Brody, any guesses?
1: Dang, you guys are killing me.
3: That was Keanu Reeves. I'll help you out.
2: I was going to say, can we give him a point for knowing the actor? He's young.
1: Is it Payne Hills?
0: It is not. That was the replacements. Yeah, that
3: Gene
0: one.
3: Gene Hackman.
0: Also Gene Hackman, John Favreau.
3: Shane Falco, baby.
0: Faison Love.
3: Also 41% on Rotten Tomatoes. Dude, they hate football movies.
1: My favorite football movies are Waterboy, Longest Yard.
3: Well, why don't we just keep
0: going?
2: Let the man speak.
3: Playing a game.
0: Here's number three from 1998.
7: Y'all remember when he intercepted the ball and his pants fell off and then he ran for the touchdown bare ass?
8: Remember when Bobby Boucher showed up at halftime and the Mud Dogs won the Bourbon Bowl, do you?
0: All right. A layup for you, Brody. What is that one?
1: That is Waterboy.
0: That is Waterboy. Nice to done.
1: 30, thank you, guys.
3: 33%,
0: 32. It's getting worse.
3: Dude, okay. I love Waterboy.
0: Okay.
3: Like, they hate football. Like, movie critics hate football movies.
0: Okay, look up this last one while I'm playing it. This one, an iconic movie. Well before your time, from 1993, but it all comes down to this. No more lifelines.
2: Wait, did you just tell him to look up the...
0: I'm telling Mahoney to look it up, because I'm curious what the rating on this one is. Here we go. Final one, Brody. Lock in.
9: I wanted to run out of that tunnel for my dad to prove to everyone that I worked...
10: Prove what?
9: That I was somebody.
10: Oh, you are so full of crap.
5: You're 5 feet nothing, 100 and nothing, and you got hardly a speck of athletic ability. And you hung in with the best college football team in the land for 2 years. And you're also going to walk out of here with a degree from the University of Notre Dame. In this lifetime, you don't have to prove nothing to nobody except yourself. And after what you've gone through, if you haven't done that by now, it ain't going to never happen.
0: Okay. Big hint in there with Notre Dame. Football movie. One of the biggest football movies of all time. Brody for the win.
1: And it's... And what did the act... What's the...
2: Guys, the he's 28. These movies are ancient for this poor kid.
0: Sean Astin is the lead in it.
3: As a kid from the Goonies.
2: To be fair, I don't even know what these are, and I'm 35.
0: You don't know the football this movie?
2: No, I've never seen... The only movie I've seen out of this list is Waterboy.
0: Okay.
1: It's got to be Rudy, then.
0: It is!
3: No Googling involved there on your end.
0: Not at all.
10: And you know what breaks me up about Rudy, Dave?
0: What's that?
10: Is that the, there have been so many players after the fact, they're like, yeah, we just carried him on our shoulder as a joke. We didn't really like him. He was kind of a dick.
0: Is that true?
10: Yeah.
0: What's the rating on Rudy?
10: 80%.
0: There you go.
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13: Delays continue in Santa Fe from a crash going westbound on Highway 285 St. Francis Drive between Zia Road and Sawmill Road. Responders are still on scene. Delays are now affecting both directions of traffic. Cerrillos Road is a closed option if you're trying to avoid buildups.
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2: Sure Acres, and they're gonna get a I'm gonna badmouth this club all day if we don't get this together. I would just confirm two caddies. He's caring for two, and I have a female caddy. Figure it out. I'm not going out until I have two caddies for three people. Nobody set a card. Please help me. I wrote a letter, or I talked to you today. I wrote a letter stating that I need caddies. Nobody ever used the word cart. John, this is bull. I am so upset. It's not unusual for Beverly to treat people like this, especially women. And I will address this because I organized this months ago. I wrote a letter yesterday that I never got a response from, and I called this morning. And this is how I'm going out to play golf. This is great. I want two caddies. I'm not taking a cart, and my guests shouldn't have to take a cart. They want to walk, and here they come through the door. John, you figure it out.
3: You're in carts. That's how we figure it out.
4: Like it's the fall. All the kids.
3: We don't have
2: why
3: caddies.
2: Why did I just? You're a hire because there are three caddies out there right now ahead of me, and there's caddies over there.
3: I'm not going to take this.
2: Well, John, I'm now told by our pro John that we don't have a caddy. Do we have one at least? A four caddy?
3: We don't have caddies this time. We have a youth caddy program. They're all in school. We do our best to get.
2: I want you to call the guy across the street who's whoever.
5: I'm a member at Ballyneal, so I do get it. We can ride in the buggy. There's no.
2: I know,
5: issue.
2: But you know what? It's just, and I apologize. It's just because I'm a woman that I'm being treated this way
3: it
2: with my guest.
3: Nothing to do with the fact I'm down with her. Nothing.
6: Yeah. No, it has nothing to do with you being a woman. It has to do with you having that attitude.
7: You're insane.
6: Also, just ride in the golf cart. That's way better.
7: 1,000 times better than having a guy who you don't want, who you'd really...
6: Some 17-year-old slubbing your bag around.
8: Hold on, though, because I'm hearing that, and though she's like... I don't feel like she's acting like insanely out of pocket.
6: She wrote
7: insane.
6: A letter yesterday.
8: Months ago.
6: And then she said she wrote a letter yesterday that she didn't get a response to.
7: And then she's going to badmouth Beverly?
6: Beverly always does this.
8: I don't know. I just, though she was in the wrong.
6: Of course.
8: I don't feel like she's like insanely out of pocket.
7: This is an
8: We have had way more insane behavior.
6: The guy that came in with her that was part of her party was like, no, it's fine.
7: We could take a golf cart.
6: We could take a golf cart. We're playing golf.
7: It's better.
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17: Several accidents to report this morning. Northbound on I-25, there's a crash just north of Avenida Cesar Chavez with backup starting near Sunport Boulevard. This crash is blocking the left lane. Also north on I-25, north of Manal, we've got a backup past the interchange from a crash blocking the right lane. On the ramp from northbound I-25, you'll see another accident to westbound Paseo del Norte. Southbound Unser Boulevard has a crash approaching Montaña Road. That's slowing traffic down in all directions. If you see an accident, call the traffic tracker hotline 767-9167. I'm Grace Toledo from the 96.3 News Radio.
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0: Hey Albuquerque, it's Carly Nelson, the head coach of the Lobos soccer team. The team is off to a great start. We've got some exciting home games this week, and we want you to be part of it. 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
4: Dave is joining us today with a family secret. What's going on, Dave?
5: Hey, buddy. Well, I did 23andMe a couple of years ago and found out I had a half-sister.
4: So 23andMe is just one of those things where secrets that were kept for so many years all of a sudden come right to the surface. So take us through it. What exactly happened?
5: Well, I did 23andMe, and it came back, and it said that I had a half-sister. And so I called my dad up and asked him, you know, hey, do you know about this half-sister? And my dad was an airline pilot.
6: Mm-hmm. Oh, so they are, listen, with all due respect to your father, pilots are sluts. It's like well known that pilots are slutty.
4: So when you called your dad and asked him if he knew about this, did he?
5: He said he did not, but he said there was some lady that he couldn't resist, I guess you could say.
4: Mm-hmm.
6: Mm-hmm.
5: So she actually messaged me on 23andMe and asked if thought I might be her uncle.
6: What?
5: And I messaged her back and asked her if she knew her bio parents. And I never heard anything back from her.
4: Interesting. So, I mean, the thing, like Audrey said, pilots, you know, that's one of the challenges that all of your hoes are in different area codes. And so your dad just, were your mom and dad together for a long time? Like, or was your dad single at all?
5: It would be my stepmom.
4: Okay.
5: That he was with at the time.
4: Okay. So he was definitely in a relationship when the act with this other woman happened.
5: Yes.
7: Do you have any, like, is there any want or need to feel like to reach out to this half-sibling again? Or do you think, you know, you sent the message or she reached out once and that's it and you never heard back? Or are you going to try to follow up some more?
5: Well, I figured it's probably, I didn't want to open a can of worms. My dad's still living and I have some siblings, so I didn't want to.
7: Do the other siblings
6: Bro,
7: know about this
6: sibling?
7: You're
6: being too nice. Unleash the knowledge.
4: Do it for the drama.
6: I mean, not even for the drama, but I mean, like, I love when people are like, I got to protect my dad. Your dad was a dog.
7: It's one thing. I would say it's one thing if your parents were still married, but he was, at that time, you had a stepmom, so I feel like, you know, all the information could be, it's not as devastating, right?
4: Your dad's not still in that relationship, is he?
5: No.
6: Okay. He's saying so he's protecting his siblings as well as his dad's honor. But I mean,
7: or do they not just want to cut up the inheritance?
4: That's what it is. That's
7: well,
4: what it
7: we
4: is.
7: We don't need to throw another log on that fire.
4: He made some good money.
7: Yeah, come on.
6: Man, oh man.
4: We know what's going
5: on. That might be part of it.
6: I'm so good.
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10: Several accidents to report this morning. Northbound on I-25, there's a crash just north of Avenida Cesar Chavez with backup starting near Sunport Boulevard. This crash is blocking the left lane. Also north on I-25, north of Manal, we've got a backup past the interchange from a crash blocking the right lane. On the ramp from northbound I-25, you'll see another accident to westbound Paseo del Norte. Southbound Unser Boulevard has a crash approaching Montaña Road. That's slowing traffic down in all directions.
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9: Hey Albuquerque, it's Carly Nelson, the head coach of the Lois soccer team. 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

0: these people remove the toothpick from their mouth when taking a wedding photo. It's the Redneck Report.
1: Redneck Report. I'm Dave and Mahoney.
2: Imagine a man without a nose. And Mahoney, you had a great point. Very much like the ghoul, if you ever watch that show Fallout, played by Walton Goggins. Just no nose. Just a hole in your face where the nose is supposed to be. This guy is from New York. He was driving, and they pulled him over because maybe he looked, I don't know, a little suspicious.
3: A little scary. Where's your nose, sir? Got your nose.
2: His name is Charles Wilson Pastor, and authorities became suspicious after they pulled him over, and they're like, you know, can we search your vehicle? And he's like, no. And they're like, well, we're going to bring out a dog.
4: Man, anytime they bring out the dog, it's always going to, it's always going. When have they ever brought out a dog and that dog didn't alert?
2: Yeah, the dog's like, yeah, it's fine. Turns out, though, the dog did alert, and because the dog had a nose, a pretty good one at that. And sure enough, they found meth and other controlled substances. And
3: I think that's why he doesn't have a nose.
4: I knew.
2: It's possible.
3: I mean, like drugs.
2: Do you remember the whole thing with Artie Lang when he was, you know, going through it when he was on Howard Stern's show?
4: His nose collapsed.
2: His whole nose collapsed from doing so much cocaine.
3: I mean, I saw this guy's photo. The first thing I thought before even reading the article, I said, that guy did so many drugs, his nose is
2: also, that is a commitment to the bit, you know? Like, your nose is falling off, and you're like, still got to do the cocaine.
3: I would get the glasses with the nose.
4: The old Humpty.
2: And the mustache.
4: Yeah. I knew a guy, and this is, you know, he was a distant family member in the early to mid-90s. What's the thing that separates your nose?
2: The septum?
4: Yeah, he ate through that.
2: With cocaine?
4: Because he did so much cocaine.
3: Did he have a nose whistle?
4: He did not, but it had a hole there and had to get, like, reconstructive surgery on it because he did so much coke. But I don't think that's even possible now in 2026 because all the cocaine is laced with fentanyl.
2: Yeah, it's two-stepped on. You'll kill yourself in the process.
3: Yeah, I don't know. I mean, I feel like you're still, enough people who do coke.
4: I feel you're like you're going to OD before you do so much that it eats through your nose. So.
3: Kids, you're going to OD before you do that.
2: So this guy, Robert Roy Hennion, 47 years old, got into a confrontation at a Denny's in Florida on September the 10th. Sir, that is not the place to bring this energy.
4: This is a house of breakfast.
2: Of grand slams.
4: What are we doing here?
2: Walked in there, pulled out a knife, threatened five customers that were eating at a table, and then started pacing back and forth aggressively, appeared agitated, started talking to himself before the confrontation. The customers told him to sit down. That's when he raised the knife towards the group, said he was going to kill them all, threatened to assault the manager as well, told her to get off the phone, and she started to call 911. Cops got there. Taser disease.
4: Do that in a Panera Bread. In a Denny's, I feel like a knife and you're like, you're threatening him and they're like, sit your ass down.
3: At a Denny's?
4: They're
2: not quite as bad as a Waffle House, but
4: close.
3: When was the last time either of you guys went to a Denny's?
2: It's been a minute.
3: Okay.
4: Several Denny's in my hometown.
3: I have a Denny's not that far away.
2: Go to the Denny's?
3: And
2: they're
3: regular? A little sad.
2: Oh, really?
3: Yeah. People are just like wanting someone to come up to them with a knife.
2: Like pick a fight.
3: I'm just really sad in here. They were like apologizing for like the cooks not being that great. They're like, sorry.
2: Hey, just a heads up. This guy doesn't know what he's doing back there.
3: I literally asked this lady. I was like, what's better, the chicken fried steak or like something else on the menu? And she goes, well, this is a Denny's. So, I mean, like, you got to manage your expectations.
4: Why are you asking that question? That's on you.
2: I'm just treating it like it's a five-star restaurant. Do you have any recommendations? Is there any special?
4: Oh, the mozzarella sticks.
3: I just loved her even much after that. I think she was just, you know, she was just kind of like, man, dude,
5: yeah,
3: I'm on
5: just get the moons over my hammy.
2: So a car weapon is something that's a very important choice in a man's life. And this guy had an interesting one. I guess there was a violent confrontation in Pennsylvania. It started like road rage sort of thing. Two cars pull over. A dude hops out of his vehicle because the other guy rammed him. So rammed him with the vehicle. Confronted the driver.
4: Also, and if you got rammed, why are you getting out of your car?
2: It's a fair question.
4: Because if he's willing to ram my car, my guess is he's willing to ram me. So he gets out.
2: Approaches the guy that he rammed and says, give me your wallet. And the guy says, no.
4: Okay.
2: And that's when he's like, well, I'm going to get you then. And the guy said, what are you going to get me with? And he said, wing, arrow.
4: An arrow?
3: Arrow?
2: No bow, just an arrow.
4: Well, you can stab somebody with an arrow.
2: I mean, I guess, but it feels like you get like one stab and then they just grab it.
3: I mean, but do you even get a stab? I mean, like, if you have an Dave, if somebody's coming at you with an arrow, you're just grabbing that arrow.
2: It feels like a lot of area to grab and not a lot of sharp.
3: I'm grabbing that arrow because if you just have an arrow, I can absolutely... First of all, where were you keeping that? Hold on.
2: It's like 97% grabbable.
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6: Traffic recap, I-25 with several accidents going northbound. Just north of Avenida Cesar Chavez, you'll see an accident blocking the left lane. North of Manal Boulevard, we've got another accident with a backup past the interchange blocking the right lane. North on I-25 in Isleta, there's an accident near the river with slowdowns on the ramp from northbound I-25 to westbound Paseo, another crash slowing traffic down. And on the ramp from northbound Corus Boulevard to eastbound I-40, we've got an accident there causing backups. If you see an accident, call the traffic tracker hotline 767-9167. I'm Grace Toledo from the 96.3 News Radio.
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1: If I saw myself in clothes like those, I'd have to kick my own ass.
2: Don't even think about it, cowboy.
0: The Pit.
3: You sounded like Dirty Harry just now.

0: Dave and Mahoney.
1: Let this be a lesson to guys out there that if you meet some girl at a nightclub and she is overly friendly, she probably doesn't want you.
2: Or she just wants your booze.
1: That could be it. Or maybe she wants your booze and something else, like that really nice watch that you have on.
2: Okay, not every woman is a watch thief.
1: Not every woman, but we hear this story all of the time, and many of them come to us from Las Vegas.
3: Dave is saying, if you are an unattractive man, which there's a lot of us out there who are unattractive,
1: that overestimate how good looking
3: and
1: we are.
3: And you try to impress people with the amount of money that you have by wearing expensive watches. And then there's a very attractive woman who is showing interest in you first.
1: Mm-hmm.
3: This is probably a setup.
1: It's a trap.
3: Yes, because good-looking women do not approach ugly men out of the blue for no reason. That does not happen in nature. It goes against how society works.
1: So this one comes to us from Miami. There was a 32-year-old woman who was fairly attractive. You know, I mean,
3: better looking than this guy.
1: Yeah, I mean, her mugshot, you know, was a mugshot. So you got to take that for what it's worth. But she met this guy at a nightlife venue. And I guess there was some, what he thought, mutual interest. And so he decided to head home and they exchanged contact information. And she's like, yeah, I would love to come over. So being the gentleman that he is, he sent an Uber to go pick her up. She got to the house. They were enjoying a couple of drinks together. And then the man said he suddenly started to feel funny and extremely tired, and then lost consciousness. And he said that he doesn't remember a lot. He just remembers hearing a clapping sound as she was leaving, and it was more like a... And he realized, as he woke up, oh no, that was the case for my almost $100,000 Rolex.
2: Oh, okay, nice. Hell yeah, dude.
1: $98,400, the price tag on this Rolex.
2: I'm sure.
1: At 40 millimeter diamond encrusted Rolex Presidential.
3: Mm-hmm.
1: And sure enough, she had taken it. And it turns out it's part of a broader pattern. This woman had a bit of a habit of doing this. Four other open cases in the Miami-Dade area. Similar allegations of men waking up after spending time with her and discovering expensive watches missing. Sure enough, when they did the toxicology report on this guy, they found that there was a prescription sleep medication that can be used to cause sedation, confusion, and memory impairment, especially when combined with alcohol. So she comes over.

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6: Traffic conditions this morning, northbound I-25 with a crash cleanup in Isleta near the river causing a backup. There's also a crash at Mountain Road and the 12th Street intersection, slowing traffic down in all directions. Southbound on Unser Boulevard, you'll see an accident as you get closer to Montaña Road. And that earlier northbound crash on I-25 near Avenida Cesar Chavez has been cleared. If you see an accident, call the traffic tracker hotline 767-9167. I'm Grace Toledo from the 96.3 News Radio.
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1: Chris joining us today with a comment on The Watch Thief. What's going on, Chris?
2: Half the listeners might not know and understand, but I mean, if Cardi B was fine with it, you know, why can't anyone just pretend to be interested in a guy and, you know, drug them? And
1: for those of you that don't know, Cardi B does have a history of drugging guys and stealing their stuff.
3: Well, before she was famous.
4: Cardi B was hot, though. Yeah. I mean, I let Cardi B drug me.
1: Yeah, you can steal my watch if you're Cardi B.
3: I mean,
1: yeah.
3: I don't know why we're I get what you're saying. I'm sure that the escorts in Miami aren't bad looking.
1: Yeah. Well, I mean, this girl, I don't even think it didn't list at least that she was even an escort. She just had this whole scheme where she was out here like
3: just a chick
1: hunting for dudes with $100,000 watches and then had the whole scheme of, okay, invite me over. Next thing you know, off to sleep you go.
3: Yeah. And Mahoney, you're saying that.
4: I'm looking at this woman now, Dave.
1: The mugshot's not great.
4: Yeah. Like bro, you got $100,000 watch and you're pulling a prison four?
3: And to this guy's point about Cardi B, this was pre, as we know her, Cardi B. This was before she got the bag and fixed her teeth.
0: It's the Dave and Mahoney Show. 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
11: Traffic conditions this morning, northbound I-25 with a crash cleanup in Isleta near the river causing a backup. There's also a crash at Mountain Road and the 12th Street intersection, slowing traffic down in all directions. Southbound on Unser Boulevard, you'll see an accident as you get closer to Montaña Road. And that earlier northbound crash on I-25 near Avenida Cesar Chavez has been cleared. If you see an accident, call the Traffic Tracker hotline 767-9167. I'm Grace Toledo from the 96.3 News Radio.
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0: This is Dave and Mahoney.
1: So it was not that long ago that we were telling you guys about the serial butt sniffer. And this is actually a real guy that has been busted multiple times, walking around, mostly in stores, like a Walgreens, and sniffing people's butts.
2: Was this also the Nordstrom Rack butt sniffing assailant?
1: Mm-hmm. Yep,
2: and
1: yep,
2: also yep. He was in the Ladies Church of TJ Maxx.
1: He was doing it all over the place. And it's a very strange thing. You see someone that was shopping, and they were minding their own business, and then he would, in some cases, pretend to drop something and just...
3: This is specifically a summertime activity? Because winter, your ass, you don't got quite the sweat back there that you do in the summer.
1: That's what I'm so perplexed about, is that a butt sniffer, it either smells like nothing because it's clean, or like actual ass.
3: I imagine that he probably wants the bad smell, right?
2: He wants the stink.
1: Yeah.
2: He wants the funk. He wants the funk.
3: It's kind of like blue cheese.
2: And there's still...
1: So I've got another individual that is similar but different. And this guy feels far too young to be doing this because, if I remember correctly, the serial butt sniffer somewhere in his 40s.
3: Right.
1: This guy, only 24 years old. His name is Alexander Scott Bowen, and he is from the Bristol area. He was recently back in the news because... he had been serving a prison sentence for a series of different assaults. He is a serial foot sniffer.
3: Mm.
1: 7 different victims. He was sentenced to 38 months in prison for the offenses.
2: It took and 7 times to get this guy convicted.
1: Right. It described him approaching women and targeting their feet, with the article describing sexual interest in women's feet. And we've heard about this plenty. I mean, Audrey, it's something that you, after we started talking about your... feet. Canoes for feet.
2: I got perfectly normal feet.
1: Yeah.
3: You're like what, a size 8?
2: Something like that.
3: Yeah, that's
2: normal. A little bit bigger.
3: 9?
2: Yeah.
1: So they're
2: getting bigger with age.
1: They had suspected that this same individual was behind all of these foot sniffings, because it's a very odd thing for somebody just to come up and start smelling your foot.
2: Sniff thy toes.
3: But I feel like, you know, smelling an ass is one thing. You're away from kind of most danger zones.
1: Mm-hmm.
3: But like, if you're going to smell somebody's foot, they could just kick you straight in the face.
2: I'm going to curb stomp you with these feet.
3: Right, yeah.
1: He'd been
3: sniffing. American History X. You know what to do.
2: I do.
1: Put your teeth on the curb.
2: Ugh.
1: It was the feet and the footwear as well. So rather than simply observing, he was also approaching them. And they were concerned enough about this because this guy seemed to be quite the predator.
3: Yeah.
1: After numerous people had reported this, that they actually took a DNA sample off of a shoelace in order to get the 38-month conviction for this guy.
2: So he's just willy-nilly.
1: Was he just licking the shoes?
2: I was thinking that was not spit.
1: Oh.
4: This is Dave and Mahoney.

0: Kevin Mahoney.
1: So we've been talking about football being back, but it seems like there's been a really high amount of scandals when it comes to high school football this year.
2: What the hell's going on with all these high school programs?
1: I think this is like the 10th scandal that we've had so far already this season, and there is now a 56-year-old lady out of California that was arrested by the FBI on September the 10th after being indicted on 4 federal counts of wire fraud. So prosecutors say that this lady, her name is Julie Molina, she was the former treasurer for the Wolverine Football Club, which is a nonprofit supporting a high school football program, and diverted approximately $412,000 from the organization between 2023 and November of last year. The alleged theft was, you know, used to cover personal expenses, including mortgage payments, credit card bills, all of that stuff. I just have a question. How on earth does a high school football booster program have an extra $412,000 where she thought she could embezzle that amount and get away with it?
2: Right. That's you're talking damn near $500,000. I mean, this must be a super rich school.
3: A very rich school.
1: So one single alleged transaction involved about $132,000, and it was transferred from the nonprofit to pay for a delinquent mortgage on her home. Also, how much is your mortgage, ma'am, where you're $132,000 behind?
3: Man, that sounds like an act.
2: You can get $132,000 behind on a mortgage and they don't take your house?
1: I mean, that's got to be something else, right?
2: Like, there's no way. What?
1: I feel like that's a long time.
2: I feel like I'm like, if you're like a day late, they start, you know,
1: somebody rappels in.
3: See, yeah, that's what we've talked about this before whenever we were discussing squatting. I think it was just last week. We only know our limitations and our boundaries. Clearly, you can go much further than you believe you actually can.
1: So, yeah, if you are ever having a hard time, you know, paying your mortgage or whatever it may be, just know.
3: This lady.
1: You just got to believe in yourself.
3: Went $132,000 over.
1: For a single transaction. And by the way, that wasn't enough because she stole, like I said, almost $412,000 in total. Interestingly, her husband is not accused of wrongdoing. So he told reporters he had no idea about the alleged scheme. Oh. So just go ahead and throw the wife under the bus.
3: So she, So she was the person who was supposed to be taking care of the bills. Mm-hmm. This guy clearly thought that she was paying for everything and not handling their finances correctly.
1: Said that he was very confused when the FBI agent showed up to arrest his wife. Yeah, I mean, isn't that something?
3: What was she spending all of their actual hard-earned money on?
2: And, Good question.
1: It was a dramatic scene, too. So, the FBI showed up and, like, surrounded her house.
3: Ah!
1: And then she had to, like, come outside and surrender. The football club said it is cooperating with law enforcement, remains focused on supporting these student-athletes. The local high school district said that she was not a district employee. The football booster organization is a totally separate nonprofit. If convicted, facing 20 years in federal prison on each wire fraud count.
2: Wow.
1: Yeah, and there's a lot of them.
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3: Oh,
1: so
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1: Oh, God. If they start doing kids stuff, you're right. I'm so screwed. If there's like a click here to buy now, you're right. 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
1: Oh, no. Yeah. 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
1: What have I done?
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1: And they're saying that the lining of the nose is very important. 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Is it harder to pick the nose on the side with the nose ring?
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4: 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What are you, Mario, trying to get some coins?
0: You've never heard that bourbon?
4: No.
0: Oh, my gosh.
1: Da-na-na-na-na.
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5: So when I say a drug stash house, what's the first thing that you think of?
6: A trap house.
5: Yeah. It's like I used to live next door to one of these places where it was a really rundown house in an old neighborhood, and there was always a bunch of shady cars outside.
6: Well, yeah, that's the definition of a
5: lawn.
6: Trap house.
5: A trap house, exactly. So you wouldn't normally think that a stash house would be a luxury apartment in downtown Los Angeles, but that's exactly what the authorities found on September the 10th. They rolled into this stash house, and you know, you'd think, okay, it's a luxury apartment. Sure, you can have drugs in it, but I think about like neatly kept cocaine.
7: They're calling it a luxury apartment. Like every apartment any of us have ever rented in our entire lives has been called a luxury apartment. And I will tell you, the exact thing that apartment was not was luxury.
5: So this trap house or luxury apartment in this case was indeed a stash house for drugs. It was covered in so many drugs that when they sent the dogs in, one of the canines had to be revived with Narcan. Like, there's that much drug in the house.
6: Oh.
5: I know. The dog's fine. But there was two people that were individuals that were arrested, a 27-year-old man and a 26-year-old woman. Jeez. And they had a lot of drugs. Agent seized about 94 pounds of fentanyl in pills and powder. There was 7.2 kilos of cocaine, a kilo of heroin, and they had, again, in this luxury apartment, all of the stuff like you would see out of Breaking Bad. They had beakers and mixers and stirrers and torches and a hydraulic press.
6: This is not an episode of Breaking Bad, ladies and gentlemen. I mean, like, being 25 and 26 years old, I feel like that is just not the appropriate age for you just to, like, throw your entire life away. I say that if you're trying to become a drug mule, start around 60. Because, like, then that way, if you're just, like, going to prison, I mean, like, you've already seen everything.
7: They don't treat old people that bad.
6: They don't treat old people
5: like
6: that bad.
5: It's kind of like that movie Mule with Clint Eastwood. Like, they never suspected him because he was an old guy
6: absolutely
5: driving a pickup
6: not.
5: Truck.
6: Don't start at 25 because then you've only had a taste of life and then you're going to prison for the rest of your life.
5: Oh, but these people were running an operation. So they also recovered a police radio. So they had a police scanner in there to try to figure out what was going on. They had an AR-15 rifle. There was ammunition. A gold-plated 50 cal Desert Eagle.
7: Hell
6: wow.
7: Yeah. That's cool as hell. That's cool as hell.
5: You're
7: acting like that's not cool. That's cool.
5: And to make things even more strange, during the raid, one of the more odd discoveries was also a small alligator living inside of the apartment. Like, this is just nuts, man. Like, this is supposed to be a luxury apartment. You have that level of drugs, and you have an alligator that's running around
7: this
5: with
7: checks
5: a
7: out.
5: Gold-plated 50 cal pistol. Awesome. Like, somebody got their tax
7: Grand Theft Auto, baby.
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0: It's Cover Your Ears. I'm David Mahoney.
3: 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And Chuck is joining us today. 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

0: know if I needed to hear that. Okay, over to you, Chuck.
1: 10-year-old me would have loved it.
2: Yeah, I got this one. Metallica, understand me?
0: Yes, sir.
3: So Keep Me Free From Sin is the lyric?
1: Keep Me Free From Sin, yes.
3: I thought it was keep Your Free Throws In.
1: Keep Your Free Throws In?
0: You think it was a basketball pump-up song?
3: Yeah, James Hetfield likes basketball. Sandman, I always thought it was, yeah.
1: Boogeyman who's good at basketball?
3: I thought it was Keep Your Free Throws In.
1: Keep Your Free Throws In.
0: Gripping your pillow tight?
3: Yeah.
0: Don't miss your free throws, keep them tight. Yeah, right. Yeah, okay, got it.
1: What? It's a coaching moment.
3: I thought it was just a little basketball nod,
1: your
3: you know?
1: Free throws
3: Big
1: tight.
3: Fan of Jordan.
0: You're so stupid.
1: What?
0: Okay, Chuck, nicely done. You're on the board with a full point.
1: What?
0: On to the next one here. It's got 289,000 views. Good luck. I guess.

0: we'll stop it right
1: I'm
0: there.
1: I'm still thinking about Mahoney thinking that said free throws.
2: Keep your free throws in.
1: You're so silly.
0: All right, Chuck, do you know that one?
3: Yeah, yeah, I didn't catch it till the end, but Bruce Springsteen, Dancing in the Dark.
0: Very nice.
1: You know those words, Mahoney? Oh, man, I'm never going to forget that.
3: That was a nice version. I like that.
0: It was. There's been kind of this whole, like, rash of these very attractive girls, like, playing acoustic guitar in, like, their rooms or whatever, wherever they may be, that keep popping up on my feed for reason.
1: Uh-huh. Who knows why?
0: Yeah, I don't know.
1: Big pervert over here is like, yeah, man, I just need... But, I don't know why Hot Girls with Harps keeps popping up.
2: Yeah, I get the dude who does the... who plays all the sounds with his mouth.
1: Yeah. Also a pervert. Well, yeah. Fair enough.
0: All right, Chuck, you can win it right here if you get a full point on this one. And I want to kind of explain to you what this guy is. So he calls himself the Sewer Singer, and he's just like a normal dude, like a blue-collar guy that's actually working underground in like this big sewer system. Wow. So he's wearing like a hard hat and the
1: and
0: vest
1: acoustics,
0: and
1: though.
0: The whole bit. And that's exactly what it is. So you get the acoustics and he'll just go down there and sing songs a cappella. And he is amazing. So this one's got 931,000 views. Full point here and you get the win. Good luck.
2: Even.

0: Right?
1: Mushroom does not sound like that.
0: All right, Chuck, for the win, do you got it?
2: I got it. One of my favorite bands ever, Black Sabbath War Pigs.
0: Yes, sir. 3-3.
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13: You know my favorite new thing to do is, like, sometimes people will come into the DMs or whatever. 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
13: Sup.
11: Oh, God.
12: Oh, boy. Does it show unread?
11: No. Audrey thinks it
12: should. Oh, no. What's the show?
13: It shows it's still seen.
12: Oh, yeah.
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10: The Dave and Mahoney Show. 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
12: I'm under three sheets of, you know, bedding.
11: Yeah, sure.
12: I've got a corn bag that I put in the microwave for 4 minutes.
11: And you just use that for heat?
12: Dude, just to try to stay
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7: Every day in Audrey's DMs, there is some dude who sometimes the message is so egregious she has to share it with us. 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
9: I can tell you what is incredibly unattractive to me. 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
13: 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But

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I don't wanna let you know. 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

0: 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You hit a ball in the gap, run. 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
2: 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Keep on rolling, baby. 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
9: He's being charged with aggravated assault with a deadly weapon for pointing a gun at a neighbor. 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
7: Ukrainian hackers are setting up fake accounts on Tinder and other social dating apps.
8: Nice.
7: To trick the Russian military into giving them their location. Hey, they're like, man. Oh, I'm going to come bang you at your base. 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
9: 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That's dirty, man. 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
8: Do you think you're going to put that in the history books?
7: Like what made Russia lose the war? Horny soldiers on Tinder.
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9: We like to think that we are evolved past things like just eating and reproducing, but literally, that's all we are. Hunger and horny. Yeah. That's what everything boils down to.
8: 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You know, speaking of boiling, it's kind of funny to think about.
9: Speaking of boiling.
8: Dave, he just said, yeah, hungry and horny. 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
7: Did? No, just eggs if you think about it.
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7: And traffic right now, you will see some slowdowns both directions of I-25 as you approach the construction zone. That is pretty typical. Also, I-40 near the interchange, you've got a little bit of a slowdown in both directions there. That's folks trying to exit off onto northbound I-25. Paseo, Alameda, and Montaño, those river crossings are moving up to speed. I-25 between Albuquerque and Santa Fe, don't see any problems in either direction.
15: See an accident? Call the Traffic Tracker hotline at 505-767-9167. I'm Michael Carlisle from the 96.3 News Radio KKOB Traffic Center.
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14: And traffic right now, you do have those slowdowns, I-25 in the construction zone. Watch your speed going through there. Westbound I-40 near the interchange, you'll see a little bit of a slowdown. We've also got some congestion eastbound I-40 as you approach the interchange. Crash cleanup going on right now. Old Quarters and Bridge, you'll see some slowdowns in all directions there.
15: See an accident? Call the Traffic Tracker hotline at 505-767-9167. 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
3: Well, traffic right now, you do have those slowdowns. I-25, both directions near the construction zone. You're going to want to be patient if you're caught up in that this afternoon. We are dealing with a couple of crashes. You've got one northbound on 98th Street just past Gibson. Also, we've got crash cleanup continuing Old Coors and Bridge. You will see some slowdowns in all directions there.
4: See an accident? Call the Traffic Tracker hotline at 505-767-9167. 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
13: Nobody knew was coming into the circle of friends.
14: Unless one of the single friends gets a significant other. 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
13: Hit yourself. Some nacho cheese.
15: Some crappy cheese.
13: That Tostitos.
15: The white or the orange one?
13: You go orange.
14: This one's entitled Every Day. I hope to see you. And
15: we are trying to find a misconnection of love interest.
13: And then you dip Doritos.
15: Right
14: we're
15: now.
14: Moving on.
13: Nacho cheese
14: we're
13: Doritos into nacho on. Cheese. Best drunk snack food, period. We just saved that man's party.
15: Dude, one time I was so drunk that I didn't have enough chips left, so I just fingered it out of the jar.
13: Oh, yeah.
14: God. Audrey.
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14: Couldn't fart or poop.
15: I mean, that doctor has to be sued for malpractice. That is the worst.
13: Or bowel practice.
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3: And traffic right now, you've got those slowdowns. Westbound on I-40, they start back around Carlisle. They're going to last until Coors. Northbound I-25, a little north of Gibson, you've got a crash. Once you get past that, you'll see more slowdowns both directions of I-25 near the construction zone. Headed west on Paseo between Jefferson and the river, we're dealing with some slowdowns. You've also got congestion westbound on Alameda near Rio Grande.
4: 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Call the Traffic Tracker hotline at 505-767-9167. 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
2: Good morning, New Mexico. Keep those umbrellas handy. More impact storms later this afternoon and evening. 75 the high in Santa Fe with a low of 54 tonight. 80 degrees the high in Albuquerque with a low of 60 degrees.
3: And traffic right now, you've got those slowdowns. Westbound on I-40, they start back around Carlisle. They're going to last until Coors. Northbound I-25, a little north of Gibson, you've got a crash. Once you get past that, you'll see more slowdowns both directions of I-25 near the construction zone. Headed west on Paseo between Jefferson and the river, we're dealing with some slowdowns. You've also got congestion westbound on Alameda near Rio Grande.
4: See an accident? Call the Traffic Tracker hotline at 505-767-9167. I'm Michael Carlisle from the 96.3 News Radio KKOB Traffic Center.
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3: Well, traffic right now, we've got crash cleanup continuing northbound I-25 at Cesar Chavez. That is blocking your left lane and shoulder. You do see backups there. Once you get through that, you got more slowdowns both directions of I-25 near the construction zone. Head west on I-40 as you approach Carlisle, you're going to see slowdowns. Those slowdowns are going to last until Unser. Congestion on Alameda continues headed west right around Rio Grande. You've also got slowdowns westbound on Paseo between Jefferson and the river. You're also going to see congestion westbound on Montaño as you approach Coors. See an accident? Call the Traffic Tracker hotline at 505-767-9167. I'm Michael Carlisle from the 96.3 News Radio KK.
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4: Good morning, New Mexico. Keep those umbrellas handy. More impact storms later this afternoon and evening. 75 the high in Santa Fe with a low of 54 tonight. 80 degrees the high in Albuquerque with a low of 60 degrees.
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7: In traffic right now, you continue to deal with slowdowns. Westbound on I-40, those start back around Carlisle. They last until Unser. I-25, the closer you get to the construction zone, the more slowdowns you're going to see in both directions there. You have still got slowdowns westbound on Paseo approaching 2nd Street, headed west on Alameda near Rio Grande. We've got congestion in that area. We're also still dealing with some slowdowns westbound on Montaño near Coors.
8: 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Call the Traffic Tracker hotline at 505-767-9167. 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